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2: In sports, top prospect Gavin McKenna won't be making his Toronto Maple Leafs debut this weekend after all. Media reports say the forward won't participate in the four-team NHL Prospect Challenge in Gatineau, Quebec. McKenna had been named to the Maple Leafs roster for the event on Thursday. An online petition calling on the Edmonton Oilers to reverse the signing of Alex Vermenton had collected more than 27,000 signatures as of this afternoon. The petition was started by longtime Oilers superfan Mary Lowen, known as Mama Stanley, who said this week she would no longer support the team while Vermenton remains on the roster. Vermenton was one of five former Canadian World Junior players acquitted last year of sexual assault, stemming from an encounter with a woman after a 2018 Hockey Canada Gala in London, Ontario. And two-time CFL Most Outstanding Defensive Player, Matthew Betts, has signed a one-year extension with the BC Lions. The 31-year-old Montreal native became the first Canadian to win the league's top defensive player award twice after earning the honor again last season. And as for your current weather conditions and forecasted overnight lows, in Skidigat, currently 17 degrees and sunny, expect lows of 13 tonight. Prince Rupert, 22 degrees and sunny at the moment, expect lows of 8 tonight. Terrace and Kitimat, 21 degrees and sunny, expect lows of 7. In the Bulkley Valley and Lakes District, 17 degrees and partly cloudy, expect lows of 4, along with a risk of frost. In Fort Nelson, 16 degrees and partly cloudy, expect lows of 4. In Fort St. John, 10 degrees and mostly cloudy, expect lows of 2 with a risk of frost. In Moby Lake, 11 degrees and mostly cloudy right now, expect lows of 2 tonight, also with a risk of frost. In Atlin, 13 degrees and partly cloudy, expect lows of 4 tonight. In East Lake, 11 degrees and cloudy, expect lows of 1. In Lower Post, 15 degrees and mostly cloudy, expect lows of 1. In the Caribou Central Interior, 19 degrees and sunny, expect lows of 3 with a risk of frost. In Bella Coola, 17 degrees and light rain, expect lows of 10. And in Bella Bella, 20 degrees and sunny right now, expect lows of 9 tonight. And that's your news, weather, and sports update. I'm Nathan Jordan for CFNR News.
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I'm a Gotti Select. Good day and good afternoon. Let's rewind the clock and see what happened on this day. It was in 2003, 23 years ago. John Ritter, known for his Three's Company and Eight Simple Rules, passed away at just 54 from complications caused by an aortic dissection. Man, the episodes of that followed Eight Simple Rules after his death were hard to watch. I mean, you could feel the raw emotion from everyone involved. And in 1977, 49 years ago, David Bowie appeared on Bing Crosby's Christmas special. Bowie didn't want to sing The Little Drummer Boy, so Peace on Earth was written for his park instead. Crosby passed away a month later, and when a special aired, their duet became a Christmas classic. Now, I never heard that version growing up, so imagine my surprise when the internet came around and I finally saw it. Those two together, wow, that was iconic. So today we remember a few entertainment legends, and of course people around the world are remembering the lives lost on September 11th. Even without watching the footage or documentaries, you can feel the weight that this day carries. So hold your loved ones a little closer today, and when you're ready, let's allow the music to gently lift us back up. 5440 with Cheer Up Peru on CFNR.

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Happy birthday to Martin Watts from Lachalasap, Emily Wesley from Prince Rupert, Vince Samper from Prince Rupert, Carson Lovelace from Bay de Verde, and happy birthday Saturday to Matthew Kenyon from Terrace, Chris Coles from Terrace, Elmer Dennis Jr. from Gidlachdamix, Shane Stevens from Gidlachdamix, Jerry Wesley from New Hazleton, Glenn Wesley from Gitsagukla, Margaret Wesley from Terrace, Travis Wesley from Terrace, David E. Wesley Sr. from Gidlachdamix, Emily West from Terrace, and Charnel Stewart from Masset. And happy birthday Sunday to Cindy Green from Lachalam, William Isaac from Gitman Silk, Frida Davis from Masset, and Marcina Wright from Terrace. And for my emails, happy birthday to my niece, Cassidy Benyon. This was sent to me from Tanya. And happy birthday to Jude Bryan from Lachalam. This was sent to me from Randy and Rook. And happy 67th birthday to my uncle, Edward McDames, from Gitsalasu. Love from all your family and the single aunties out there. And last but not least, happy birthday to Tommy Undadoon Brown from Gitsalasu. Love from your mama bear and all of your family. All right, Mystery Ways is up next on CFNR.

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Dead Sexy from Prince George with 99 on CFNR. All right, let's get into the story behind the song. You know, when Lips of an Angel came out back in 2006, it was everywhere. Whether you're listening to the radio, driving around with friends, or hanging out at a party, chances are you heard this song at least once a day. Now, the story behind it is pretty interesting. Lead singer Austin Winkler has said the idea came from a real-life phone call with an ex-girlfriend. And at the time, he was in another relationship, and in that conversation, got on thinking about how complicated it can be when someone from your past suddenly pops back up in your life. And let's be honest, that's probably one of the reasons the song connected with so many people. Maybe you hadn't been in that exact situation, but most of us know what it's like to look back on a past relationship and wonder what if. And that song became Hinder's biggest hit and helped launch the band into the spotlight. And nearly 20 years later, it's still one of those songs that gets people singing along the second they hear the opening notes. Here's Lips of an Angel by Hinder on CFNR.

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Your Nation, Your Station, CFNR. All right, my time with you this afternoon has come to an end. Journeys is coming up at 6 o'clock, followed by the 70s at 7. I'll be back tomorrow, but I'll be live on location in Houston. That's right, I'm looking forward to going back. So if you're in the area, stop by, check everything out, and come say hello. But before I go, I got one more song for you. Baby, Won't You Let Me Rock and Roll You? Comes from 10 years after his 1971 album, A Space and Time. The same album that gave us their biggest hit, I'd Love to Change the World. Well, I may be leaving, but I'll let them rock and roll you for a few minutes. 10 years after is up next on CFNR. Have a great weekend and enjoy your dinners. This is the Chad Sangilks. I'm Anis Kasam. Take care, everybody.

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4: Good afternoon, I'm Nathan Jordan with your CFNR News Update. The nomination deadline for this year's local municipal elections has arrived and registration for candidates has officially closed as of 4 p.m. Submissions after this point will not be accepted. You can find the full list of candidates for all municipal, regional district, and school board elections online at localelections.ca, along with upcoming key dates on the election calendar. We'll have more details on the finalized candidate list once they've been officially confirmed. The campaign period officially begins next Saturday, September 19th, and Election Day itself will be exactly 4 weeks later on Saturday, October 17th. A day after forestry groups across BC urged the Premier to take immediate action to protect their industry, another forestry plant has been shut down. Brink Forest Products is laying off all but one employee at their Houston-based Pleasant Valley remanufacturing plant. It comes just days after they cut production in Prince George by three quarters, and weeks after they closed operations in Vanderhoof entirely. All three have been pinned on increasing tariffs and a lack of quality affordable wood. Owner John Brink was one of 15 industry leaders to sign a letter calling on Premier Eby to take immediate action. They want a crisis table formed and a provincial action plan within 30 days. If immediate action isn't taken, the groups say the failure of the forestry industry in BC is imminent. Former Prime Minister Jean Chrétien drew a standing ovation today as Gander, Newfoundland, remembered those killed in the September 11 terrorist attack 25 years ago. His pointed message directed at Americans urged them never to mistake Canadian kindness or generosity for weakness or softness. Chrétien was among the dignitaries invited to the event, as was U.S. Ambassador Pete Hoekstra. Most of the speakers chose to emphasize the connection between the countries as they reflected on Gander's welcome for the thousands of air passengers stranded in the town when the attack shut down North American airspace. Here in BC, 9/11 memorials were also held across the province, with the largest such gathering taking place at the Peace Arch border crossing between Surrey and Washington State. Hundreds of first responders had attended the ceremony today, including four who served in New York on the day of the attacks. Meanwhile, in Smithers, the local fire department continued their solemn tradition of raising Canadian and American flags with the assistance of Ladder Truck No. 11, which itself was stationed in New Jersey 25 years ago and had actually been staged near the Twin Towers as its crew were called in to respond as the attacks unfolded. The department also drew attention to the deaths caused by 9/11-related illnesses in the time since. In Burns Lake, two members of the town's volunteer fire department had hiked up Babine Lake Road to their training grounds in honor of the 343 firefighters who lost their lives that day, and in support of the National September 11th Memorial and Museum's Never Forget Fund, which continues to support preservation and education efforts. Even in the midst of a trade war and the heated rhetoric it entails, Premier David Eby offered a short message of support, saying BC will always be there to support the U.S., as it's what good neighbors do. Meanwhile, in Prime Minister Mark Carney's official message, he urged never to forget, quote, 25 years on, the truest tribute is to serve, to look after the stranger among us, simply because help is needed. And that's your news to the hour. In sports, top prospect Gavin McKenna won't be making his Toronto Maple Leafs debut this weekend after all. Media reports say the forward won't participate in the four-team NHL Prospect Challenge in Gatineau, Quebec. McKenna had been named to the Maple Leafs roster for the event on Thursday. An online petition calling on the Edmonton Oilers to reverse the signing of Alex Vermaeten had collected more than 27,000 signatures as of this afternoon. The petition was started by longtime Oilers superfan Mary Lowen, known as Mama Stanley, who said this week she would no longer support the team while Vermaeten remains on the roster. Vermaeten was one of five former Canadian World Junior players acquitted last year of sexual assault, stemming from an encounter with a woman after a 2018 Hockey Canada Gala in London, Ontario. And as for your current weather conditions and forecasted overnight lows, in Skidigit, currently 17 degrees and sunny, expect lows of 13 tonight. Prince Rupert, 22 degrees and sunny at the moment, expect lows of 8 tonight. Terrace and Kitimat, 21 degrees and sunny, expect lows of 7. In the Bulkley Valley and Lakes District, 17 degrees and partly cloudy, expect lows of 4, along with a risk of frost. In Fort Nelson, 16 degrees and partly cloudy, expect lows of 4. In Fort St. John, 10 degrees and mostly cloudy, expect lows of 2 with a risk of frost. In Moby Lake, 11 degrees and mostly cloudy right now, expect lows of 2 tonight, also with a risk of frost. In Atlin, 13 degrees and partly cloudy, expect lows of 4 tonight. In East Lake, 11 degrees and cloudy, expect lows of 1. In Lower Post, 15 degrees and mostly cloudy, expect lows of 1. In the Caribou Central Interior, 19 degrees and sunny, expect lows of 3 with a risk of frost. In Bella Coola, 17 degrees and light rain, expect lows of 10. And in Bella Bella, 20 degrees and sunny right now, expect lows of 9 tonight. And that's your news, weather, and sports update. 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

0: I'm Ian Cousins, and welcome to your Friday edition of Journeys. Uncle Trent here, bringing you a full hour of Indigenous music. Now, Cousins, if you're an Indigenous artist or a creator in BC, there's a few funding deadlines coming up that are worth putting on your calendar right now. First up, September 23rd, the BC Arts Council has deadlines for both professional development and arts circulation and touring. So if you're looking at training, developing your career, or getting your work out on the road, take a look at those. For Indigenous producers and storytellers, the Indigenous Screen Office podcasting program is now open with an October 7th deadline. Development grants go up to $15,000 and production funding goes up to $30,000. And here's the big one. The BC Arts Council new Indigenous Art Program pilot is opening this September with grants ranging from $5,000 to $25,000. The deadline there is November the 20th. Now don't wait until deadline week. Get on it now, Cousins. Digging Roots on the way right after this on Journeys.
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0: Cousins, Stevie Salas has one of those careers where saying guitar player almost feels like you're leaving most of the story out. Yes, it's true, the Mescalero Apache guitarist has worked with people like Rod Stewart, Mick Jagger, and George Clinton, just to name a few. But look at what he did once he got in the room. Stevie became an advisor on contemporary music for the Smithsonian's National Museum of the American Indian, helping develop an exhibition about indigenous musicians whose influence had largely been left out of popular music history. Then he helped turn that research into Rumble, The Indians Who Rocked the World, the award-winning documentary that finally put artists like Link Wray and Jesse Ed Davis back into the story of rock and roll. He's produced indigenous television, documentaries about clean water, mentored artists through American Idol, and kept making records through all of it. That's what I love about Stevie Salas. He didn't just get a seat at the table. He started asking who'd been left off the guest list.
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0: made his journey to the spirit world in 2022, the band chose to keep that vision alive. Today, Indian City is led by Vince's daughter, Gabrielle Vontaine, and they continue making new music while carrying Vince's songs and message forward. They've earned multiple Juno nominations and performed across Canada and beyond. So if Indian City is new to you, cousin, here's your introduction.
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0: was the King of the North right here on Journeys and Cousins. If you've spent any time around Indigenous music, there's one name that carries some serious weight, and that's Ernest Munias, the King of the North. Now, Ernest is a Cree singer-songwriter from Cross Lake, Manitoba, and over the years, he's recorded 25 albums, country, rock, gospel, you name it, 25 albums. And Cousins, at that point, you don't need a record collection anymore. You need a records department. But that's the thing about Ernest. He's been doing this for decades. Community halls, bars, arenas, and generations of people know those songs. And in 2025, the Western Canadian Music Awards honored him with their Heritage Award, recognizing a career that has become part of the fabric of Indigenous music in this country. They've called him Elvis of the North too, but after all these years, I think being called Ernest Munias is a pretty darn good title all by itself. And that's it. That's all, Cousins. That's my time for the week. I'll be back Monday at 6 with another hour of Indigenous music. Have a great weekend, everybody.
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5: Hello, Haley. 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
4: Oh, my God. You just made my entire year.
5: I'll bet it was a nice start to the week, I'll bet.
4: 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And the concert's right after my wedding. 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
5: 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Well, I guess I know who you're taking then.
4: Absolutely.
5: I would hope. I mean, I thought you'd pick me, but I guess you got better solutions than I.
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0: This October 20th to 22nd, Nation to Nation is celebrating its 10th annual forum in Kitimat, BC, home of the Haisla First Nation. 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

0: This October 20th to 22nd, Nation to Nation is celebrating its 10th annual forum in Kitimat, BC, home of the Haisla First Nation. 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

0: This October 20th to 22nd, Nation to Nation is celebrating its 10th annual forum in Kitimat, BC, home of the Haisla First Nation. 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

0: This October 20th to 22nd, Nation to Nation is celebrating its 10th annual forum in Kitimat, BC, home of the Haisla First Nation. 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
0: Great. Well, we want to always test drive the furniture. So if we're going to do that, we need to know where you are. Where are you located?
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0: 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So you want to be comfortable inside, and Condola's can help. 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

Your nation, your station, CFNR. It's Fish over here in Prince Rupert. Had a lovely, lovely drive out in the sunshine. I want to give a shout out to that orange, was it Hyundai, Kia, that let me pass by you. Really friendly of you to flash the lights for me. And we are down here over at Andre's Electronic Experts. That's the moral of the story here. Having a great time for their Save the Tax sale on major appliances. Give you an example here. Dishwasher was just leaking all over the place. Needed a new one, ended up soaking through the ceiling and went all the way to the floor. Needless to say, a great example to stop over at your local Andre's and pick up or at least look at some appliances that you may need. They've also got TVs here that are on some sales. JBL Sonos as well in stock to make sure that your weekend is sounding nice as well as looking nice. I'm going to be here for a little while, so if you want to stop on by to Andre's Electronic Experts, they're going to help you find what you need for the weekend. Be here checking in with you in just a sec. In the meantime, your nation, your station, CFNR, I'm Fish.

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3: Oh, wow. 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
2: Absolutely.
3: I would hope. I mean, I thought you'd pick me, but I guess you got better solutions than I.
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6: 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New AI features. I know. But it's really cool. 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And if you're looking at upgrading, it may be time to do that. If you got an old phone plan, I'm telling you, as a guy who used to sell phones, you got to look at the new plans because I know that Andre's is going to set you up well with one. 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

The Cars, your nation, your station, CFNR. It's Fish out here over in beautiful Prince Rupert. And might I say, capital B, beautiful. It's a nice sunny day. Great opportunity to go out and check something to set up your weekend just right. They've got a lot of different Sonos and JBLs here that may add a little color to your weekend. There's some nice TVs, quite literally color. And they're here for their Save the Tax event as well. 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

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I'm a Google guy, what can I say? Beer Nation, your station, CFNR out here at Andre's Electronic Experts, they will not be beat, and thank you for supporting local. Moving into the black cars and Gino Vannelli, and then we'll be throwing it over to the Chad as well, who is out in Houston.

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A trip back from the 80s. Kyrie, Mr., you're on Your Nation, Your Station, CFNR. A gorgeous, gorgeous start to the weekend out here in Prince Rupert. 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And you just never know, 4 years from now, I know if we can think that far, what that could even mean. 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I don't know. 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Very good, ladies.

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2: Your Nation, your station, CFNR, Amasa, Ara Amagatla, good day and good morning. This is the Chad, and I'm live on location in Houston for the second annual Houston Clay Tulay Community Gathering, which is hosted by the Houston Clay Tulay Preservation Society. We're going to be getting things underway around 11:30 this morning until 4 p.m. at the Jamie Baxter Park. And this is the second annual. I had the privilege of being there for the first last year, and it is a beautiful day today. We took a beautiful drive out last night to be here, and I got to tell you, waking up to all the sunshine is amazing. So if you're in the area, come on down and check things out at Jamie Baxter Park. We've got free food. We've got a free barbecue coming up a little bit later this afternoon. Plus, we have musical guest Craig from the Northwest Kid, Craig Edith. And then we also got some more performances from the Northern Spirit Dancers. And then we also have guest speakers coming up a little bit later. So there's lots of things for everybody to do while you're here. So I'll be back to fill in what else is going on throughout the day. Until then, this is the Chad Live on location for Your Nation, Your Station, CFNR.
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0: Your nation, your station, CFNR. It is Fish out here at a gorgeous, gorgeous, gorgeous day in Prince Rupert at Andre's Electronic Experts. They will not be beat, and I will say thank you for supporting local. Lots of folks coming in today, and phones seems to be the big target for the weekend here, looking at upgrades, looking at new plans. I know they got the new Pixels out, and I'm sure, you know, it'd be a great opportunity to go check out your local Andre's Electronic Experts to see what they have to offer for phone upgrades. The new iPhone is out, if I didn't mention it already. The Pixel 11 is out too, supercharged with their Gemini AI, which has actually been quite interesting to start to look at now, to just, you know, automate certain things that would, you know, use a $100 word, my life, you know, just to check out those little fluff things that can be sorted out through my phone. So if you want to check out a demo, then Andre's Electronic Experts may be your stop this week. And otherwise, I will say enjoy the sunshine if you've got it, and stop in, say hello at Andre's Electronic Experts, and thank you for shopping local.
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3: 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Amasa, ara amagantla. Good day and good morning. This is the Chatham Live on location here in Houston for the second annual Houston Clay Tilly Community Gathering. Oh man, we are just about ready to get things underway. Things will be beginning at 11:30 and it'll be going until roughly 4 p.m. Oh, it's going to be so much fun. There's going to be live music by Craig Edis, the Northwest Kid. And there's also going to be the Northern Spirit Dancers coming up a little bit later. And we'll also have some guest speakers. You can also check out the beautiful Wet'suwet'en and Native Arts bracelets and keychains. Plus, there's also a 50-50 draw. That would be a lot of fun to get into. Plus, there's plenty of vendors all around where we're set up. Right now, we're smack dab in the middle. We can see the stage, and then all the vendors are to our right. Plus, there's a really nice big tent where you can sit and enjoy your food, because we have a free salmon barbecue coming up a little bit later on this afternoon. So you can also get in on some of the hot dogs and burgers. And I remember hearing somebody yelling Bannock earlier, so that's exciting. So I'll be back to fill you in what else is going on throughout the day. Until next time, this is the Chad Live on location for your nation, your station, CFNR.
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0: Stuck in the Middle, your nation, your station, CFNR. Steelers Wheel. 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
2: 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Good day and good afternoon. This is a 10 AM live on location for the second annual Houston Clay to Lake Community Gathering. Right now we are outside at Jamie Baxter Park and it is a beautiful day out here today. We're outside this amazing band shell where we're going to be seeing the performances coming up a little bit later by Craig Edis, the Northwest Kid, and also performances by the Northern Spirit Dancers. Speaking of which, I was just at their vendor table over there and they've got amazing jewelry. And they got a bunch of swag over there as well. So if you're in the area, come check things out because there's so many cool things you can check out. We're also right next to Willow's Fine Treats, and I got some really great treats in there. I was looking at the strawberries and the pineapple they got in there, and they look amazing. Salmon Barbecue is going to be happening later on this afternoon. They're just getting ready now. There's also burgers and there's also hot dogs, and I know I heard somebody yell out Bannock when we were setting up. So super exciting. If you're in the area, like I said, come on down, say hello, and check out all the festivities for yourself. This is going until 4 p.m. Until next time, this is the Chad Live on location for your nation, your station, CFNR.
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2: 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Amasa. Oh my God, he's still X. Good day and good afternoon. This is the Chinatown Live on location in Houston for the second annual Houston Clay Community Gathering. Right now, we are just outside at the Jamie Baxter Park, and things have been underway. We're going to be getting ready for a barbecue in just a few moments, but there's plenty of vendors for you to check out. I know I saw face painting down there a little while ways, and just behind our tent, we also have some painting for the kids to do as well, so there's plenty for everybody to do. Plus there's a big tent where you can eat your free salmon barbecue. That's right, salmon barbecue is going to be happening a little bit later. They've also got hot dogs and burgers, so it is going to be a great time. Coming up for performances, we got Craig Edis, the Northwest Kid. I can't wait to talk to you more about that. That'll be happening a little bit later. So until then, this is the Chad live on location for your nation, your station, CFNR.
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It's Fish out here in Prince Rupert at Andre's Electronic Experts with a capital E. Hope you're enjoying your weekend. Nice and sunny out there. Great opportunity to go out for a walk or a drive and plan ahead. They've got upgrades for your phones. That's a big one. The new Google Pixel 11 is pretty slick, and there's also some really cool Samsungs that they've got. If you're a Samsung person, check in with your local electronic experts. Andre's does have multiple locations, as you are most likely aware of, Terrace, Kitimat, and out here in Prince Rupert. They have some different opportunities, especially for this weekend. Save the tax. There's a major appliance sale going on right now, I believe until about September 24th. So you're going to want to pop in and, again, plan ahead and look at what they can offer you. And I would say enjoy the nice sunshine. I'll check in with you in a bit. And for your nation, your station, CFNR, I'm Fish.

0: Foreigner, your nation, your station, CFNR. It's Fish out here on a gorgeous, gorgeous, gorgeous Saturday afternoon. Finally, I can say that. Hope you're doing well. Out here in Prince Rupert, did I say it already? At Andre's Electronic Experts. Spit it out, Matt. Just enamored by how much of a nice day it is. I stepped outside for a sec here to take a look at all the folks driving by. If you want to stop in, really worth your while to plan ahead and look forward to Thanksgiving, the holiday season, upgrades on appliances. They've got the Save the Tax event going on, and it's their fall appliance sale. If you're not in Rupert, maybe you're in Terrace, Kitimat, or wherever you happen to be, all along BC. Really great opportunity to step in this weekend and enjoy the sunshine, a nice little drive or a walk, and check out what they've got going on. I'll check in with you in just a bit. 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I'm Fish out here in Prince Rupert at Andre's Electronic Experts.
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3: 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This is the chat. I'm live on location in Houston for the second annual Houston Clay to Lake Community Gathering. First off, I want to say it has been a pleasure coming back here for the second. I was there for the first, and it's so cool. We are outside this time at the Jamie Baxter Park, and it's quite a view from here. We got the bench all right in front of us. Plus, there is a playground for the kids to play around, and there's also even a skate park right behind us. Plenty of vendors that we're surrounded with. I saw this one table that had a Pokemon set of earrings, and they're really cool because they were Charmander and the earrings were red, so I was like, yeah, that's amazing. Plus there's also lots of indigenous stuff you can get as well. For example, the the smudge. They have so many different kinds. I mean, they got the sweet grass, they've also got the shell with the sweet grass, and they also have the spray smudge. I'm a really huge fan of the spray smudge. I've only used it a couple times, but it really helps. We're going to be here until everything's done at 4 p.m. today, so I've got lots to fill you in on what's going on throughout the day. Right now, the barbecue is on, and then we're going to be hearing from guest speaker Shireen Lace a little bit later. So until then, this is the Chat live on location for the Houston Clay to Lake Community Gathering hosted by the Clay to Lake Preservation Society in Houston on CFNR.
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0: 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Lovely to chat with you on a beautiful Saturday afternoon. We're here at Andre's Electronic Experts for a little while longer. 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If you're not going to buy anything, maybe just have a look and see what they can offer you. 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
1: Your Nation, your station, CFNR. This is the Chad, and I'm live on location at the second annual Houston Clay to Lake Community Gathering at the Jamie Baxter Park in Houston. Oh, man. So we just did the official opening. It was pretty cool. We had the youth group come up and kick things off. And we're going to be having a little more performances coming from them a little bit later. Also, we're going to be hearing from the Northern Spirit Dancers who are going to be coming back up a little bit later. Also, we got Craig Edis, the Northwest Kid, who will be on stage a little bit later. And right now, we are officially getting into lunch. They got the salmon barbecue going, and they're going to be doing barbecues and hot dogs. And I'm pretty sure you can get a bunch of bannock from there, too. I actually heard them loading it or unloading it when we first got here, and they got lots. So if you're in the area, come on down. Come hungry, because they've got some great food. Also, lots of vendors free to check out. Lots of cool stuff to make you look deadly when you leave here. So I'll be back to fill you in what else is going on throughout the day. Until then, this is the Chad Lab on location for your nation, your station, CFNR.
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0: 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Amasa Ara Amagari Selects. Good day and good afternoon. This is the Chad, and I'm live on location for the second annual Houston Clay to Lake Community Gathering. Right now, we're live on location at the Jamie Baxter Park. And I got to tell you, the lunch is amazing. Right now, we just had some salmon barbecue, and it tastes amazing. And I did mention bannock. I only had one bite out of it so far, but it is so good. And such beautiful weather, too. So if you're in the area, so come on down here at Jamie Baxter Park. We'll be here until 4 p.m. You can check out right now. I think it's Craig Edis on the floor, the Northwest Kid. And we also had the Northern Spirit Dancers up earlier. And we'll hear from guest speaker Shireen Lace coming up a little bit later. Also, get another 50-50 draw. And don't forget to go to the registration. You can also get door prizes as well. So, yeah, lots of things for everybody to do. Come on down, check things out for yourself. I'll be back to fill in what else is going on. Until then, this is the Chad live on location for your nation, your station, CFNR.
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Your nation, your station, CFNR, it's Fish out here in Prince Rupert for Andre's Electronic Experts Fall Appliance Event. You can save the tax on major appliances. That's now through September 23rd. So you still got a little while here if you can't make it out on a gorgeous Saturday afternoon. 4 years extended appliance warranties for the price of three. Again, running now until the 23rd. I should say through the 23rd. You know, all sorts of different things that you can think of. LG, Samsung, Maytag. Not only that, it's getting a little chilly. So I would say that it's great to get the barbecue out and enjoy some warmth on some nice fall days. They've got Traeger, they've got all sorts of things that'll help you warm up as we move through toward the holiday season. I know, it's a little early to think about it, but it's nice to think about upgrades and looking ahead for Thanksgiving, Christmas, whatever you celebrate. Andre's Electronic Experts, it's Fish out here in Prince Rupert's. They will not be beat, 100% Canadian, and thank you for shopping local.

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Your nation, your station, CFNR Fish here for the afternoon here in Prince Rupert. Lovely, lovely weekend to go for a drive or go for a walk. Here at Andre's Electronic Experts for their fall appliance event. Not just appliances here, though. There's a good reason to check out some phone upgrades as well. We were taking a look at some of those Pixels. The Samsung product line, they've got some folding phones now, if you remember those from way back in the day. Way different now, though. Way different. Touchscreen included. They have Pixel 11s here now if you're a Google person. And if you want to check in at your local Andre's Electronic Experts and you're an Apple person, of course, you probably already know that the iPhones have now released a new one. So if they've got a demo for you, it's worth checking out and maybe think at least about a new phone for the holiday season or maybe something that's coming up for somebody. And not only that, you can also check out some plans as well. If you got an old one, it's also worth taking a look at an upgrade. Andre's Electronic Experts can help you with that. 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Again, down here in beautiful Prince Rupert.

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2: 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Amasa, Ara Amagari Selects. Good day and good afternoon. This is the Chatham 11 location for the second annual Houston Play to the Community Gathering. And right now we're at the Jamie Baxter Park. And it is a beautiful day out. We just heard from Shireen Lace, who I just found out is from Woodside. It was really nice to see her up on stage. And just before her, we had Craig Edis, the Northwest Kid Performing. And that was really cool. We got to enjoy a very amazing lunch. They have salmon barbecue, plus they're doing burgers and hot dogs. I was like, I might be ready to go for round two after this lineup has a little bit gone down a bit more. But it seems like there is plenty of food, so you can come on down, check things out for yourself. Like I said, we're at the Jamie Baxter Park. We still got lots of vendors up here. For example, the Wet'suwet'en Native Arts, they got bracelets. I actually saw one, and it looks amazing. It's like a big jewel looking on it. Plus, they've got the 50-50 draw, so you can get in on that before the day is up, and that should be around 4 p.m. We'll be here to check things out all day for you. Until then, I'll be back in just a few. This is the Chad Lab on location for your nation, your station, CFNR.
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0: Getting instrumental for this hour. 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Saying goodbye to Prince Rupert. It's been a blast hanging out with you once again. I'm always happy to come out here and check things out. We've been at Andre's Electronic Experts. They've got their fall appliance event where you can save the tax, and you can also check out some upgrades that they've got on all sorts of major appliances, as well as phones, TVs. I've been saying that we've got the holidays, if you can believe it, just around the corner. It's a new season. Take a look at what you can do for yourself and for somebody else. For your nation, your station, CFNR, I'm Fish saying goodbye. I would love to have a chat with you once again when I'm back. In the meantime, we got some more great music ahead. Chad's got one more update for you, I believe. And then we've got Steve Miller Band coming up. Cheers. Have a good one.
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Amasa, Ada Amagari Silax. Good day and good afternoon. This is the Channel 11 location here in Houston for the second annual Houston Clay Tillet Community Gathering. Right now on the dance floor, we have the Northern Spirit Dancers, and they are fancy dancers. They got drum up there as well. It's going to be a great performance. If you're not able to be here, I will be filling in what's going on throughout the day until roughly 3 o'clock, but this is going until 4. So you still have time to come check it out. We're at the Jamie Baxter Park, and there's a pretty great view from where we're at. We've got the bench out here. There's also a playground, and I also learned there's a trail over to our right here that is brand new. It's really cool to see that. Plus, there's plenty of vendors and lots of things for the kids to do while they're here as well, and the barbecue is still going right now, so you can come check things out and have an amazing salmon barbecue meal. I'll be back to feeling what else is going on throughout the day. Until then, this is the Chad Lab on location for Your Nation, Your Station, CFNR. Now here's Derek Miller with Wichita Toe with on CFNR.

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0: 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Good day and good evening. This is the Chad, and I'm live on location for the Houston Clay Lake Preservation Society. Oh, man, this is the second annual community gathering. My bad. We are here to fill in what else is going on throughout the day. We just had the Northern Spirit dancers on the floor, and they look amazing. Coming up a little bit later, we got the Houston Youth Group drummers, and then we also heard from Angela Ettinger earlier, and she sounded amazing. Plus, the barbecue is still going on right now. You can get in on the barbecue salmon. Plus, they have hot dogs, hamburgers, and bannock. Oh my gosh, it's so good. Plus, they got vendors. They got Sherry's Creative Beadwork, Gloria Soul to Soul Creations, Northern Spirit Arts, West West Creations, Tracy's Creations, Friendship Society, Carrie Weeb, and Carrie Abraham. Plus, they got Cass Native Jewelry, Bonnie George Native Creations as well. And this is all in honor of Chief Lady, Russell Tiljo, and Chief Smo, Larry Tiljo. So this is an amazing event to be a part of. I want to say thank you so much for having CFNR here. I'll be back to filling in what else is going on throughout the day. Until then, this is the Chad, live on location for your nation, your station, CFNR.
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0: Your Nation, your station, CFNR. Amasa, Amagari Silax. Good day and good afternoon. This is the Chatham 11 location in Houston for the second annual Houston Clay Chalet Community Gathering. And it's hosted by the Houston Clay Chalet Preservation Society. And I'm so glad to be able to be back for this event. Last year was my first time, and it was an amazing, amazing day. Much like today, I'm so glad the sun is out for all of this because we are outdoors at the Jamie Baxter Park. And right now on the floor, we have the Northern Spirit Dancers. And there's plenty for everybody to check out. These performers are amazing. Plus, there's also great vendors. I know the Northern Spirit Dancers have a creative table over there as well, so you can check out all the cool swag they got. Also, one of the vendors here is the Houston Youth Group. And everything they have on their table is going towards their trip that they plan in March. So all the proceeds will be going towards the Houston Youth Group drummers and dancers. So that's really cool. And still plenty going on today. There's still more performers, I believe, coming up, and some special speakers. Also, we're going to be hearing from the host, Marion, a little bit later. And also want to mention before I go, this is in honor of Chief La Delia Russell Tiljo and Chief Simo Larry Tiljo. So this is the second annual, and I want to say thank you so much for having CFNR here for this again. I'll be back in just a few. Until then, this is the Chad Live on Location for your nation, your station, CFNR.
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5: 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Good day and good afternoon. This is the Chad and Ama Lab on location in beautiful Houston for the Houston Tlaikale Preservation Society Community Gathering. And right now I'm sitting with the founder of the society, and it's Marion, Marion Shepherd.
6: Yeah, Till Joe Shepherd.
5: Till Joe Shepherd. I was looking up your name. I posted that last year as well. And I wanted to get your thoughts on how today went.
6: Oh my God, Omasai! I always wanted to know what that meant, and I know what it means. It was beautiful. What a beautiful day. We had some beautiful performers. A young lady from Houston, and she was just amazing. The Northern Spirit Dancers. We did the circle dance, and there was, I bet you, 100 people in that circle.
5: Yeah.
6: And the food was amazing. We had salmon. We, like, hamburgers, hot dogs, and... Oh yeah, it's just been amazing, and now the best is yet to come. We still have the Northwest Kid that's going to be performing, and he's going to perform for as long as he can because he's the very last one here. So if anybody's listening to me that lives in Houston, come and check out the rapper, Craig Eads, and he's a Northwest Kid. He's from Houston, and you probably all know Craig from Houston, and he now lives in Saskatchewan, and his little girl was jingle dancing, and she was a little, just tiny little thing, and she was doing the jingle dance from Saskatchewan. So, and Ellis, I was going to call him Dr. Ellis. Ellis is here, and he's going to speak, and everything was about mental health. We're all impacted by it somehow, some ways that, you know, it's a horrible thing that's going on in our world. So this is our event that where everybody could come safe, be safe, and have fun, free food, free gifts, and then we have all the vendors. It's just amazing how everybody showed up today. You know, you ask and they will come. And it happened here today, so we're really excited. So my sister is going to be speaking next. Before Ellis. She goes, don't you dare put me after Ellis. No. But, yeah, we're going to start. Yeah, so everybody come on down and enjoy all the entertainment. It's, you know, it's still beautiful, hot, and we got water. No, I'm just kidding. Yeah, everything went really well. So, yeah, And thank you, CFNR, my nation, or my station, your nation, your station, my nation.
5: Yeah.
6: Whatever it is, I love it. So thank you very much, CFNR, for supporting us and being here. We really appreciate it. Mm-hmm. And Tabu Honzu.
5: Yeah.
6: Have a beautiful day.
5: Oh, perfect.
6: Okay, thank you.
5: Thank you so much for your time. I believe we are getting started again. So I'll be back in a few. This is the Chad Live on location for your nation, your station, CFNR.
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2: 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This is the Chatham Live on location for the second annual Houston Clay Tillet Gathering, and it's hosted by the Houston Clay Tillet Preservation Society. I want to say thank you so much for having CFNR here live on location. It's been a beautiful day. There's still a little bit coming up yet. We still have the last performer to come up, Craig Edis, who is a performer and speaker and is from Houston. So very local, very cool. And we're also going to be hearing from Ellis Ross coming up a little bit later. And that will be the end of the program for the day. And they still have food. I keep hearing them offering food that they still got over here. And there's still vendors out. So if you want to check out and see what cool stuff they got, I know they got some really amazing swag over there. And also Willow's Fine Treats, which is free dried candies, is right next to our tent. And they got lots of great stuff. I just tried one of the strawberries. Oh, so good. So again, thank you so much for having CFNR here on location. We had a blast, and today was a beautiful day. So again, thank you. And so until next time, this is the Chad live on location for your nation, your station, CFNR.
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0: I'm Gareth Reed, host of The Vinyl Frontier. Each week, we'll take an in-depth look at one of the greatest classic rock albums of all time. This weekend, Scorpions and the 1976 release Virgin Killer. German rockers The Scorpions have made 18 studio albums and, according to some sources, have sold over 150 million albums worldwide, making them one of the most successful rock bands to ever come out of continental Europe. Scorpions, originally formed in 1969 by Rudolf Schenker on rhythm guitar and vocals. By 1971, Schenker's younger brother Michael joined the band to play lead guitar, and family friend Klaus Main became the new vocalist. The group recorded their first album, Lonesome Crow, in 1972, which was used as the soundtrack to a German-language anti-drug movie. Although they failed to get into the public's eye, the early formation of 70s rock band UFO noticed Michael Schenker's guitar playing and hired him as their lead guitarist. Michael then left the band in 1973. Guitarist Uli John Roth replaced him, and under his guidance, the group released four consecutive albums under the RCA record label. Although these albums failed to attain any serious attention in the United States, the band was becoming quite popular in Japan and Europe, especially because of their constant touring.
1: It's like a wild party,
2: and we enjoy touring a lot, you know. So when we're in the studio, it was like the homework is done, now we go out on the road again and play live and enjoy touring and enjoy to play in front of, like today in LA, in front of 80,000 people, you know. That's kind of wild.
0: In 1974, the new lineup of Scorpions released Fly to the Rainbow. The album proved to be more successful than Lonesome Crow. In 1975, the band released In Trance, which marked the beginning of the Scorpions' long collaboration with German producer Dieter Dierks. The album was a huge step forward for Scorpions and established their heavy metal formula. Garnered a fan base at home and abroad, and then in 1976, Scorpions released Virgin Killer with a very controversial cover. But more on that after we delve into the music. We present Side A of Scorpions, Virgin Killer. 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

0: 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We heard Pictured Life, Catch Your Train, In Your Park, Backstage Queen, and Virgin Killer. Recorded just before the band began cranking out their earliest hits on classic albums like Love Drive and Animal Magnetism, Virgin Killer is the first of four studio releases that really defined the Scorpions and their own brand of heavy metal. While there are no tracks recognizable to the casual fan like Blackout and Another Piece of Meat, this is indeed an album that needs its place in history. It is argued that Virgin Killer isn't as focused as Love Drive or as melodic as either Animal Magnetism or Blackout, but the group's trademark enthusiastic sound shines through. It is this trademark that has kept the band holding on to the fans that have been with them all the while and continue rocking with the Scorpions four decades later.
1: After so many years, and since it will be the 40th anniversary next year with the Scorpions, it's been a long road, but the best thing is we're still friends and we enjoy ourselves and we never lost the passion for rock music and what we're doing, and it's great. We still play together and we still can live our dream.
0: Side B of Scorpions, Virgin Killer, when the Vinyl Frontier continues.
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0: Hi, I'm Gareth Reed. Welcome back to the Vinyl Frontier and this weekend's destination, Scorpions, and the 1976 release, Virgin Killer. The title itself was controversial, never mind the album cover. The title is described as being a reference to time as the killer of innocence, hence Virgin Killer. But the album cover was even more of a shock. The original cover featured a nude, prepubescent girl, which stirred controversy in the UK, the US, and just about everywhere else. As a result, the album was reissued with a different cover in some countries. In December 2008, the image again gave rise to controversy when the British Internet Watch Foundation placed certain pages from Wikipedia on its internet blacklist, since it considered the image to be potentially illegal under the Protection of Children Act 1978. This resulted in much of the UK being prevented from editing Wikipedia and significant public debate of the decision. The decision was reversed after 4 days of blocking. Controversy or not, this was the album where the Scorpions found the sound they were looking for. Side B of Scorpions, Virgin Killer. Today's journey in the Vinyl Frontier is brought to you by Hoskins Ford and Smithers. 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

this aid from your grandpa's record collection. Unless he was one of those really cool grandpas. This is the Vinyl Frontier with Garrett Reed.

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0: 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We heard Hellcat, Crying Days, Polar Nights, and Yellow Raven. An interesting note about the Scorpions, the band was ranked number 46 on VH1's Greatest Artists of Hard Rock program. They've sold over 100 million albums worldwide and have the distinction of being only the second Western group to play in the Soviet Union for their performance in Leningrad.
1: We had no idea what to expect with him. When we get there, to see those kids every night screaming and shouting, even soldiers were throwing their caps on stage, and they went wide, really wide, you know, just like over here, just like in Japan, just like everywhere in the world. And that was fantastic to see that music is such a strong power, that music would be fantastic if the world really comes closer together through music. And if we as rock musicians can do our share to bring the world closer together, just our small piece to do it, you know?
0: I'm Gareth Reed. I want to thank you very much for listening. I also want to thank AllMusic.com, Wikipedia, Rolling Stone Magazine, and of course, the Scorpions for their help in the show. If you have an idea of an album that the Vinyl Frontier should visit, email thevinylfrontier@rocketmail.com. Next week, we look at an artsy prog rock band who eventually transformed into the virtual arena rock prototype.

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